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My radio station is a Lajabra South. 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DJ Flick that. I am Mesle Zimbabwe. I am Godfather. 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
1: 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So much love and respect. So much love and respect. So much love and respect. And no bazangu kuzishavani. And no buda zangu mukombon. And rambi. And isi gafa and rambi. 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Ama wantu. Te chingu ni zana tichiende. Uya hante. Warichi. Ndo chokwadichi. Zimbabwe yasi ya katerera. 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

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Izita rikushanda. 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

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Our Friday, Padanzo Friday. 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That's the most nguva ya karebesa kuma radio stations wa shinji. And do it at 4 hours. 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

0: Data is data. 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
0: 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And remember,
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Your power is evident. There is nothing you cannot do. We have come to witness that. So even today, as we gather in faith, as we fellowship in faith, speak, redeem, multiply, quicken, heal. 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